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1: Doing on Rock City Road, right outside from the fire department with New York David, David Charlie 3815, DDC 3815.
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0: 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Repeating 35 Alpha Fire Carbon Monoxide Detector, 7095 Route 242, 35 clear, 2004.
1: Captain 295, you can show me around to the hall.
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0: When you're clear of the call you're currently on, I have a pending trespass complaint for 8 Leavenworth Street in Cattaraugus. I'll stack it.
1: Paper?

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0: 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Repeating 35 Machias, Trans-Am, ALS overdose, 10198 Hooper Road. 35 clear, 2010.
1: 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I have an overdose call, 10198 Hooper Road. 45-year-old male, overdose on prescription meds. We just dispatched EMS.
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0: Hatchway clear. The mail is advised this is going to be a civil matter. 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Show me clear.
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2: The 300 block, North 12, New York, Lincoln Union Victor, 5511, LUV 5511, nothing slim back on. It's going to be a gray Chevy Suburban, appears to be a Tahoe.
0: Five, who's our AOS for this?
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0: Okay, copy that. Go ahead.
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0: 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ALS overdose. 10198 Hooper Road, 35 Cleary, 2016.
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3: 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They're going to be sending somebody else.
2: 10-4. The traffic is flowing one side at a time. I'm going to clear for now. I'll check back in a little while.
3: 10-4.
0: Four four nine three. I'll be around to 4-6 as well.

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0: 10-4.
2: 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I'm out with 4-6.
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0: I'm going to be clearing the address. 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And I did call Paul. He should be calling in hopefully tonight to let him know when I can, let you know when I can talk to him.
1: Received.

0: Farmers Report is 395, all farmers leaving the current location. Sure, you have it, 2026.
1: Three, can you see if Jay's is available? It's down the road from where this RO lives. 12. Could you repeat? See you, 12. That's affirmative. The owner was just requesting Jay's. It's down the road from where he resides at, if they're available.

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1: Roger.
0: You respond to 311 East State Street. Had a report of a suspicious male walking around with a firearm, possibly a large machine gun. Caller denied his description of what he was wearing, but he was walking in between the Derby apartments.
1: Four four copies that as well. I'll be in Raul. Who is the caller?
0: I got a call from apartment 205, and I got a call from apartment 210.
1: Over. Good night, sir.

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0: 5-4.
1: 3293, I'm clear, 12th in Buffalo. You can attach me to that East State complaint.
0: 5-4.

0: 305, something like that. Hey there.
1: The last information you had, the subject was outside of the Derby Farmers.
2: That's affirmative.
0: Lane 2 on scene, 23.

0: All right, through no clothing description, no direction of travel, correct?
1: Affirmative. Caller said it was too dark and he didn't want to go back out. First caller was at 2:10 and second was at 2:05.
2: That's 889-395. 889, go ahead. 889 is clear UPMC, Chautauqua returning.
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0: 4493 ammo.
1: Four. Just talked to the guy on the front porch. He's been sitting out there about 45 minutes. He has not seen anybody.

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0: 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What was the initial time of call?
1: Letter number is 013-745. 013-745.

0: 1818 responding.
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0: 74, if you can copy, that female got into a white Equinox heading toward Limestone south on 219. Her boyfriend came and picked her up and put her in the vehicle. They just left.
1: Perfect.

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1: Nathan.
0: I'll be clear for now and available. Is there anything pending?
1: Oh, they checked out of welfare. If you want to call in.
0: I'm right here. I'll stop then. 4-6, are you going to be all set down there?
2: Yeah, I prefer.

0: 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Captain. 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
1: Yes, we are getting positive readings for CO, H2S, and natural gas.
0: Here, Reese.

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0: I have a domestic in progress, 179 Wildwood Avenue. A female party called 911 stating that her ex-boyfriend is there, pushed her off her bed, and she was screaming at him, and she hung up. I could not get any more information.

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1: They're on their way.

90. I'll be out with a suspicious vehicle beyond the OML. 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
1: 33 Cat Rogers, I'm on this trespass call.

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1: 33, go ahead.
0: If you can clear from the NA domestic in progress, 120 South Chapel Street in Gowanda. I have a 10-year-old female on the phone, says her parents are yelling and screaming at each other. She does not believe it's physical. She says there are two guns in her parents' closet. Unknown what type. She believes they're long guns, though.
1: Received. You can show all units clear. This call is unfounded.
2: That's awesome.

0: clear. I have another complaint. I-86, approximately 600 feet before exit 23 in the eastbound lane. Caller is reporting multiple bags of garbage that were in both driving lanes, causing a hazard to traffic.
1: Just a second, I gotta add in her list.
0: Copy.

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0: Earthbound Union Heights to assist OCFD.
1: Wolfman is copy.
2: I don't have
0: to walk on one after this. Okay, what do you want to work?

0: 451-21, could you repeat the last three? Received.
1: I'll be clear from last update in there.
0: 2050.
2: 5633, call it from Florida.

0: 451, could you repeat that call, Andy? There's a lot of yelling in the background.
1: 3262
2: Oakdale Park, secure.
3: Hello.
4: At this spot, or, yeah, why we'll have this.
2: Well, I want to be advised, everything's 10-4 here. Mel says he's going to possibly have warrants out of Bradford. If they do, if you see if they want them.

0: 451 Bradbury.
1: 53, go ahead.
0: So the warrant out of McKean County, but it's no extradition and safe pick up only.
1: Received. Again, everything's 10-4 here. Just sorting everything out.
0: Great.
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0: 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Jay's telling him to have that vehicle. I'm going to have that mail on board. Giving him a courtesy transport to 110 North 4th Street. 110 North 4th.
1: 5-4.

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2: Have one. Hey, respond to Olean House. Respond to Olean House. Four suspicious people sitting out in front, making the residents uncomfortable.

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0: 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DIR was completed off scene at the station.
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0: 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I take it, old GH. 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

LA traffic. But it's going to be Buffalo Street with New York, Henry Edwards, Walter, 4031, ACW 4031. 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

0: 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Dean is going to hand it over to National Fuel. You can show us returning to the hall.
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0: Could you respond to 1700 Route 417? We got a call from Olean PD regarding a female stating a male was threatening her and threatening to take her cell phone. She hung up before giving her name or apartment number.

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1: Three, two, three.

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0: 5, Little Bailey, Sonic EMS, Beulah Fall, Priority 5041, Route 353. 36-year-old male, fall out of bed, possible injury, unable to get up. Repeating, Grand 5. Little Bailey, Sonic EMS, Beulah Fall, Priority 5041, Route 353, 35 clear, 2134.
1: On his head, one's sitting in a gazebo and the other one's walking out by the road.

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0: 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You can show us the route. Have you heard anything from Little Valley?
1: That's negative. I'm showing a whole crew on my responding though.
0: That's received.

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1: Her Little Valley, you can stand on with her. Thanks, you're going to have a crew for this call.
0: That's received. Show up back in quarters.
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0: 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We're almost to location, but I have family call my phone and tell me some stuff about the patient.
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MS Little Valley request a unit on standby for a call on 353 in Little Valley. Repeating, Seneca EMS Little Valley request a unit on standby for a call on 353 in Little Valley. 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
0: You respond to an address, 5436 Wick Street. It's going to be near the intersection of Hungry Hollow Road in the town of Little Valley. A caller is reporting that an older dog is running around.

0: 826. 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
1: Randolph. Country State Department 204 for a 48-year-old female fell, hit her head, no loss of consciousness. Bleeding is controlled. Repeating 35, Randolph EMS, BLS Wall Priority, 270 Main Street, East Randolph, Department 204. Patient is intoxicated. 35 clear, 2209.
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them for a little bit. I'll be out. Mm-hmm. Subject on the bench outside. Received.

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0: Charlie, 2197. I'm going to have to reroute you to a call at Randolph Country Estates. I have an ambulance heading there for a 48-year-old female who fell and struck her head. She is intoxicated.
1: Copy, I'll be out.

Star-5, Seneca Nation. Landing zone needed to be set up for emergency flight. Seneca one stop. Repeating, Star-5, Seneca Nation. 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Seneca one stop. 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
0: Trying to get a hold of this unit.
1: Affirmative, I have an ambulance call at the Randolph Country Estates. Ambulance is requesting law enforcement to respond due to the female patient being intoxicated. I have one deputy en route there. She's not on location, but the ambulance is on location at this time.
0: Leaving the Chautauqua Institute for an event they were hosting. Do you still need me en route?
1: If you could head that way until I hear otherwise.
0: Copy, right. Can you just give me the address?
1: 270 Main Street, East Randolph.
2: Seven four.
1: This
2: is Mel on board, Cruise Ride 25, Woodlawn Ave, City Jamestown. Just copy the latest narrative update, create a proper check for that address, please.
1: Receive.
3: 5674, you weren't able to secure the door.
2: 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I contacted, I'll give you a call.
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4: 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Yeah, you can cancel law enforcement. We're all set.
5: I received. Thank you.
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1: Air 5, Randolph EMS, second EMS request. ALS bleeding on trauma, 15 Sheldon Street. 53-year-old male, bleeding from a sore on his foot. Repeating, 35, Randolph EMS, ALS bleeding on trauma, priority. 15 Sheldon Street. 35's cleared, 2227. 5, transit 92, cleared, 2227.

0: 08.
1: Oh, really?
0: Route to the LZ.
1: I route to the landing zone at 2225.
2: That's affirmative on that address for Jamestown, apartment number 32.
0: Two more out there.
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0: This is Storm.
1: Three, same shell. Chief is ground contact. You're going to have a 12-minute ETA.
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0: Chief,

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Yeah, on Route 19 in front of the Ellisville School. 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

0: 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Yeah. 4693. 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
2: Unit 5,
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0: I will make contact, with the, residents, accidental trip. We're clear and returning.
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0: Plate, David Charles Robert King, 716, DC RK, 716.
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2: Male 14, Sullivan.

0: last name is Ferris in dispatch. It's going to be the mail. We're going to be out west.
1: Really?

0: Right, Nation Chief.
1: Nation Chief, you're on.
0: Well, she says in the air, ECMC, show Science Station, flip it clear, returning.
1: Clear, you see, Chief, clear, returning. Mercifully in the air, 2301.
2: Three 395.
1: Oh, well, there you go.

0: 拜拜。
1: 各位。
0: 哎，你好，你好。
1: 没事。
0: Is law enforcement in the office?
1: That's negative. We'll send them that way.
0: Roger, Steve. We're going to stage until they're going out.
1: Received. Are you going to need a second ambulance? There's going to be two patients.
0: Go ahead and put Delvin on standby.
1: Received.
2: Perform test. For one, I was able to send to every side panel.
3: Little Bailey 4844, two respond on the Dollar General. We have two individuals that called in here stating that they believe somebody slipped them some drugs. They're now having some sort of a panic attack. We've dispatched EMS, still waiting for an acknowledgement. 33-year-old female and 30-year-old males on the side of the road across from Dollar General.
2: Where is it?
0: 7-4, we'll probably back in the county.
1: Okay, I see.
4: We're going to stage at the intersection of Route 16 and McKinstry.
1: Very.
2: Two zero. Respond on 316 North 18th Street. Power states the boyfriend girlfriend buddy. The father is now on scene.
0: Yeah.

0: 5, Delvin. Mutual aid with Machias, BLS 6 standard, 10011, Route 16. It's going to be across the street from the Dollar General. I'm requesting you to stand by for a possible response. Repeating, 35 Delvin, BLS 6 standard, 10011, Route 16. 35 clear, 2307.
1: If I'm Chinese Chief 1, I'm at the Dollar General. I see no one. I'll proceed up the street.
0: I received. According to the caller, they were sitting on the side of the road across from Dollar General.
1: Well, that's received.
2: Received at 2307.

0: 4844, a little bit late. I believe I'll be out in front of the Limelight Marina.
1: Received. I'll have you out with them near Limelight Marina, 2308.
0: Zero 9 3 mile.

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1: I received. 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Repeating, 35 Delvin, stand down for mutual aid request with Machias. 35 is clear, 2310.

0: 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I'll be clear.
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0: 451, coming 10-5. With that mail.

0: But if you want to have 08 at the garage, he's becoming combative, smashing his head on the gate here and kicking the window. I'll be running code there.
1: Hey. 09 to 2-1, why don't you just wait until we've got a couple bodies? Because that male has followed us in the past.
0: 2-1 to 09, I didn't copy, you were broken.
1: Wait until we have a couple people at the PD. That male has followed us in the past.
0: Great, dude.

0: Papers would advise you when we're back in service. Thank you for your assistance.
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0: Oh, well, you can be put back in service. 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
1: Very safe. 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

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Hey, let's call 62 East 8th Street. 19-year-old male, intoxicated. Fell semi-conscious. Repeating 35, Salmica, ALS fall, 62 East A Street, 35 clear, 2346.

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0: 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Caller is not on location. States that there's a male, blank clothing, backpack, and a hat. Seems to be walking outside of this house. No one's supposed to be around there. Again, 9th Street, Sire Boston.
1: Recent.

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0: 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I'll be out on Route 242 west of Springs Road. 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

0: 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Allegheny 8 is back in quarters.
1: 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Received 19 after.

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1: Pursuit 26 after.

0: Trent 5-2, still make a 1. 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
1: 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Just notate it. 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
0: Thank you.

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1: Alright, there's a 37.
2: 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Gonna be with New York. Henry Frank X-ray 2224. HFX 2224.

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0: 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Maybe attached, update the narrative.
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1: I see.
0: 7374, what about it?
1: 7374.
0: Show me clear last one issue.
1: Received.

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1: You show me clear, no foul play here at this fire. 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
0: We have an open door on one of our property checks. It's going to be 56 North 2nd Street off of Maple Ave. We're going to be making entry.
1: Okay.

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0: We just got another call from that complainant. He would like you to return there.
1: Received, I'll be here.

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1: Nine-Nine, go ahead.
0: I'm going to be clear of that location. It's going to be at a secondary location, going out of a case report.
1: Receive.

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0: Can you and 74 respond, 27 North 2nd Street, speak to Sharon. She said Robert Pierce won't let her sleep. It's an ongoing issue.

0: animals. He's unable to get a hold of Dr. Prolesser.
1: Appreciate it. 7354 Low Valley. You can show us hope.
0: Racing 142.

Charlie, 4844. Can you respond to 11657, Route 98? College states there's a large pit bull in his yard, has killed his chickens, and harassing his other farm.

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1: I'm 5 Alec and Rome Village.
2: 2-3 at the Barracks on a current.
0: So 75, can you respond? 1578, Route 417, in the area of J&R Auto. Caller states there's a male in the middle of the road swinging a house marker sign.

0: 314.
1: Major subject that this will be the overnight. Unit 316 has major issues.
0: Proceed.
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0: There has been updated case report on file. 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

0: transport one mail from SP Olean to 1803 West State in the city. Starting mileage 103866. 103866.
1: Received. Could you repeat that address, please?
0: 1803 West State.
1: Okay, thank you.
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1: 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I have a detail over here.

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1: You clear that traffic stop. Show us around to JNR to do that. Check the welfare.
0: Mercy.
1: Any other responding units in the standoff?
0: Just 2199. Copy that.
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0: We'll be out on Route 98. Is there a way that you can attempt the DCO out here?
1: Appreciate it. Will do.

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0: 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We'll be clear, record service.
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0: 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You should make clear left.
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0: 35594, repeating 35594. Also, 54 will be en route. 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
1: Gracias. 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
0: I will give her a call.
1: Received. 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
0: Receive.
1: Ten four, can you repeat those numbers?
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I believe Lincoln Park's going to be related with this as well. 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
1: Sierra 12 Street. 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She's responsible.

0: 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What was your location?
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0: Respond over to Olean General Hospital. Speak with the security officer about male. He's using another car, possibly taking some drugs also.
2: Four 1-9-9-3.
3: That man was going to be Patrick Kopko. He said he lost his lighter here. No damage to anything. Nothing stolen. I'll be clear.
0: Thank you.

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1: 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I can handle it that way.
0: Steve, 353.

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ALS Cardiac, 3757 Route 98, town of Franklinville. 36-year-old female. Whole body shaking and chest discomfort after a pacemaker implantation yesterday. Repeating, 395 to Franklinville, only in 10. ALS Cardiac, 3757 Route 98. Crossroads to Recce Road and Bennett Road. 395 clear, 438.

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0: I got an unoccupied white F-150 in the parking lot. Give me near tag 77680 Mary King. 77680. I'm checking.

0: Yeah.
1: And that comes back registered to Fitzpatrick Weller.
0: That's fine. 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
1: Negative, they just stated they would be attempting. Nothing as of yet.
0: That's fine. I've covered most of the property. Everything appears to be 10-5.

0: 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There's two sliding doors that are wide open, and probably some type of machinery is running in the background. And the lights are on. I'm going to make quick entry here.
1: Okay.

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0: comes back on a 2019 Subaru Forester black and color to a James Blakely here in Little Valley.

0: Pardon, what about you?
1: Go ahead, sir. Bye.
0: A little locating this group of employees. He states that door is in part 3 and he's going to take me down there. He says there should be some workers down there.
1: Received. We just had the alarm company call back. They did state a request to cancel if you weren't already on site.
0: Okay.

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1: Sometimes.
0: I ended up making it over here to the other plane and talked to another employee. Everything's been fine.
1: Racing, I'm waiting.

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I'm unable to get anything back on that plate system, though. So.

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1: 540.

make a Bill of 6 standard, 63 East State Street, 20-year-old male with a tooth infection, repeating 395 to Salamaca, Bill of 6 standard, 63 East State Street, Cross Street, Main and New Street, 395 clear, 6 a.m.

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1: However, the caller did state 63. I can give him a call back.
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0: 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There's just a female walking around with an umbrella, talking to herself and throwing rocks into the roadway.
1: 10-4, you can show me in the area.
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0: Are you on the 6th Street side or the 4th Street side?
1: I'm on the 4th Street near the stairs. 2893. I've got one male in custody, another female detained as well.
2: Grand Lord time, 700.
3: Five five nine eight three. 0 2 8.
2: Grand Lord.

You sent OCSD to our location. One male complaining of chest pains. Other female appears to be minor injuries, I think, to her head.

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1: 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Receipt, same time.

0: 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I'll be clear.
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1: Infield is on 4, shield to tunnel 1.
0: Received. Can you respond to Route 417 near the Dugan Road? Take care of an injured deer.
1: Received. Show me a row.
0: 718.
2: Both those individuals are on board with OCFD. They'll be en route to OGH. I'm going to be following. 5-5 is clear as well.
3: Yeah.
1: Two-eight may be out of the rotation for a short time. He's going to be over there for a bit until they start getting released.
3: Yeah.
1: We're going to have charges on both.
3: That one.
0: Can you call the caller on the call for South 16th? There was a car in the driveway when I called out the first time, and then I had to leave. I just want to know if that's her boyfriend's car or if it might be somebody else's car.

0: degree. I'm out at OGH.
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0: 5-5.
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0: Hey, what? There are two cows out right now. I'm going to go to 49 East Main Street in Arcata, try to find the owner.
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0: 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There was nobody in their house. You can tell both units clear. Hey, what?

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0: 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Go ahead. Can you please respond to 127 River Street? There was a call to county, but nobody spoke on the phone, just screaming in the background that they need help.
1: Copy. 99451. I don't know if 27 was able to fully put this client ID in dispatch, but New York 759-239-896 is going to be the operator.

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0: Seneca EMS, ALS unconscious, 46 South Loop Road for a 45-year-old male, vomiting blood, unconscious, is breathing at this time. 395G, Seneca EMS, ALS unconscious, 46 South Loop Road for a 45-year-old male, vomiting blood, unconscious, is breathing. 395 clear, 754.
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2: Hey.
1: Yeah, I got tied up on some. Do they still need two meals?
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1: Both vehicles are drivable from the scene. Action exchange report completed, and the UTT

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0: That's affirmative. I'm about to clear.
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0: 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I have a report of a London Sequoias has gone missing from that address.
1: Brief you, this is a juvenile.
0: Affirmative.

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1: Go ahead.
0: We respond to 46 South Loop Road. We have Sonica EMS headed that way. Patient can be unstable and aggressive.
1: Happy, I'm familiar. I'll be around.
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1: 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There was a horse running down the road with a saddle on it.

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0: you respond to 8074 Coon Road? 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
1: A1, go ahead.
0: That erratic operator, is that 16 North?
1: They were just coming through Village of Franklinville, headed north.
0: Richard.

0: The brown dog was returned to its owner. 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Could you call DCO?
1: Four. 30, keep calling.
0: Ten, four.

0: Go ahead. Just on 84 East Union Street, Village of Allegheny. Caller states that her in-laws are threatening her over the phone regarding her husband's arrest. Thank you.
1: That dog has a red collar. That's affirmative. That's what I have doing on the line. Sam, could you just give us an address? We'll get his dog back to him.

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0: What is that?
1: 25459. 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
1: Two, three, can you respond as well to 84 East Union Street with 2173? It's a harassment, but there's an alert for two-car response.
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1: That's true.

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2: Perfect.

0: 29 to 30.
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0: I wasn't.

395 to Little Valley, Seneca MS, ALS Fall, 301 Court Street, Cataracts County Jail. For a 27-year-old male, fallen, head laceration, nauseous, and headache. Repeating. 395 to Little Valley, Seneca MS, ALS Fall, Cataracts County Jail. For a 27-year-old male, fallen with a head laceration and nausea. 35 clear, 915.

0: 232 Valley. I'll be clear. 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
1: Okay. 3C 7232, I'll be clear 915.

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0: Respond to the office. 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
1: Copy.

0: Agree. I'll be out at 618 Irving serving an appearance ticket. Everyone?
1: ALS Fall, 301 Court Street, Cattaraugus County Jail. 27-year-old male, full-on head laceration nausea. Repeating. 395 Little Valley Sonic EMS. ALS Fall, Cattaraugus County Jail. 27-year-old male, full-on with a head laceration and nausea. 395 will be cleared at 921.

395, Seneca 889. Go ahead, 889. 89 is clear UPMC returning. Do you want us to start heading towards Little Valley? That's affirmative. So next is going to be Randolph. We will be in route.

0: I agree. I'll be out at 4:09 Warrens. I am going to canvas the area in regards to that flight this morning.
1: Do 8 to 2:09 you can disregard.

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0: 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It's gonna be a mid-sized pickup truck.

0: 395 Tucson, Omega. ALS cardiac, 53 Hancock Street, 84-year-old female. Blood pressure 180 over 90 with a history of high blood pressure. Repeating 395 Tucson, Omega. 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Blood pressure 188 over 90 with a history of high blood pressure. 395 clear, 937.
1: So we're called about a suspicious vehicle. It's a red minivan. One of the doors are open.
2: Stand for.
1: Hey there.
3: I have one female on board, courtesy transport to 3rd Avenue. Neither party is requesting charges any longer. 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

0: 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Aliens.
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0: can you respond? 1747 Gargoyle Park Road, lot 18, College Space. There's a tenant damaged property after they moved out.
1: 3-8.

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1: Time 9:40.

Be out with that vehicle at parking shop. It's going to be a New York tag. Mary George Adam 2914, MGA 2914. It's going to be for 304. Same traffic. Route 16, the Pines of Matthias, going to be in the Juniper Dining Room. 83-year-old male, high blood pressure, chest pain, and emesis. Repeating, 395 to Matthias, Trans Am, ambulance, ALS, chest pain. 9822, Route 16, the Pines of Matthias, in the Juniper Dining Room for an 83-year-old male, chest pain.

0: 行为。That plate is coming back to a Chevy car company out of Riverhead, New York. Time for.
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0: 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That is coming back to a red Chrysler Town & Country minivan registered to a Robert Rail out of Little Valley. That plate is valid.
1: Sam Ford, thank you.

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0: 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He's gonna go into parking shop, attempt to make contact with the RO.
1: Yeah, well. I agree to it.
0: Go ahead.
1: Hey, have you returned to station?
0: Affirm. 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
1: You can show us clear from that. That female's 10-4. She reports that she's just dancing, having a good time.
0: Oh, 9:49.

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1: I need it.
0: The RO does not work at parking shop. I'm going to be headed over to the quick fill on Main Street to see if the RO is over there.
1: That works.

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0: Myself, 8140, we're going to be out at 9 Sunset for a follow-up interview on this criminal mission.

0: 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Because I see, Matthias, you do have Transam 95 en route from Olean for 7 minutes.
1: Okay.

0: And can you put that female we were just interacting with in dispatch to check for files, specials, please?
1: That's negative on such files.
2: They said the vehicle is still there by 3 o'clock today. They'd like it towed. I'll be clear. That female in dispatch, please.
1: Oh, yes.

0: 看看环境奶奶 I believe that birth year should be 89.
1: It might have been, she might have provided the wrong year.

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1: Craft one.

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1: That's affirmative, are you available?
0: Affirm.
1: Respond to 296 Jamestown Street in Gowanda, past tense domestic. The subject has left.
0: Copy.

0: 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You can show me. Yeah. Clear.
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0: what is your location?
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0: Just leaving the pines right now. We can meet at our fire hall.

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0: Little Valley, can you just change that to 4-0? 4-0 is going to have one in custody. I'm going to remain on scene.

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395 to Fordville, Vila 600, 39 Temple Street in the Village, between Anderson Court and South Main. 65-year-old male, swollen leg, cardiac history. Repeating, 395 to Fordville, Vila 600, 39 Temple Street in the Village, for a 65-year-old male, swollen legs, cardiac history. 395 clear, 1023.

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395 to Portville, BLS 6 Standard, 39 Temple Street in the Village between Anderson and Main, South Main. 65-year-old male, swollen legs, cardiac history. Repeating, 395 to Portville, BLS 6 Standard, 39 Temple Street, for a 65-year-old male with swollen legs. 95 clear, 1028.

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0: 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I'm going to be clear with warnings for seatbelt, more than one license, 509 section 8, and improperly displayed registration sticker. 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

0: 5 to Porterville, Trans Am Ambulance, BLS 6 Standard, 39 Temple Street in the Village between Anderson and Main. 65-year-old male, swollen legs, cardiac history. Repeating, 5 to Porterville, Trans Am Ambulance, BLS 6 Standard, 39 Temple Street, Village of Porterville for a 65-year-old male, swollen legs. If I clear, 1034. 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

0: 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I'll be clear from there. Leave me attached for a case report. 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

0: 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I can have one car available for two-car motor vehicle accident, no personal injury, 4042 Route 219 in Great Valley. She's going to be outside the city of Salamanca.
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I'm going to be near the underpass for 86, westbound at 20, with an out-of-state plate on Broad Street Extension.

0: 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You can show me out at 67 Main Street at this thing.
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0: 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I'll be clear, Sunset. I'll be back out at Machias on an unrelated follow-up. Shoot.
1: 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Returning 11-1. Raider, three verbal warnings. Again, clear.
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0: 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I'll have 87 on board. We'll be en route to OPD to pick up that mail.
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1: 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I can handle that Fair Oak Street by phone.
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on 70th Rita, Little Valley. We'll have that mail on board and route to the jail. Starting mileage 480-98, 480-98. Can you notify the jail, please?

0: 4845, go ahead. I was able to retrieve the property in relation to the domestic. In a minute here, I'm going to be given a courtesy transport to the male half to collect his property from the Lewis residence in Franklinville.
1: Appreciate
0: it. Just be advised, the male half of this complaint is pretty fired up.
1: Copy. Are you going to be all set?
0: All set for now. 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
0: Copy. Can it be negative for the male party on anything?
1: Copy, thanks.

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0: Last name is going to be Robert Union Edward Henry Lincoln.

0: 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I'll be out at EPD.
1: 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So just be advised, I'm back in the county. 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
0: Courtesy transport, my location starting is 139523. 139523. I'll let you know the address when I get there. My location's Phil Franklinville.
1: Received at 1138. 422 Little Valley. 4822. Easily clear the accident. Accident exchange warrant completed. Received.
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0: Go ahead.
1: To be a negative for the female party or any special files, although I did notice that both of them do not have bailed licenses.
0: I copy, thanks. Little Valley, you'll be out in the parking lot at the Franklinville food market. It's the house right next to it. There's no address on the house. I'll get it to you in the notes later.
1: Copy. That's 92837. Received at 11:40.

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3952 Glen to EMS in Perrysburg. First responders, ALS, the living breathing. 10420 Peck Hill Road, West New York, DDSO. 71-year-old male, difficulty breathing. Repeating, 305 to Glen in Perrysburg, ALS, difficulty breathing. 10420 Peck Hill Road, out of Perrysburg, for a 71-year-old male, difficulty breathing. 305 to Clear, 1151.

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0: 395 to Frankville, Farmersville, and Trans Am ambulance for standby. BLS allergic reaction priority 8806, Route 98, Town of Farmersville, between Jenny Lane and Burlingham Road. 57-year-old male, stung by bees, does feel burning and hives. No difficulty in breathing. Repeating, 395 to Frankville, Farmersville, Trans Am ambulance for standby. BLS allergic reaction priority 8806, Route 98 in Farmersville, for a 57-year-old male, stung by bees. Those show up burning in hives. If I be clear, it's all too.
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Will we out of the school for the Pee Wee Midget standby? 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

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Repeating, 35 to Franklinville, Gillis Allergic Reaction Priority, 8806 Route 98 in Farmersville, for a 57-year-old male stung by bees. Can't buy beer, 12-8.

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Blue-Eyes Hunting Team Las Piolas, Full Priority, 5495 Hannock Drive, Little Village, for a 44-year-old male, fallen, back pain, left leg numbness. Safe, clear, toll plane.

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Phoenix, outside to Little Valley, Beals Fall Priority, 5495, Canic Drive in Little Valley for a 44-year-old male, fallen back pain, left leg numbness. Cross streets are 4th and Yent. Repeating, 305 to Little Valley, Beals Fall Priority, 5495, Canic Drive, Little Valley for a 44-year-old male, back pain, left leg numbness, Santa Clear Tilted.

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1: That's received. Just turned on to East State from Maine.
0: Nine, she is 11 years old.

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1: Part of that.
0: Marietta Lincoln 5427, MAL 5427 in front of Machias Fire on 16. This is going to be my suspended driver from 20 minutes ago.
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1: 30. Can you respond to the area North 1st and West 8th? 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He's got long hair, carrying a duffel bag, and he's walking towards Bluebird Square.
0: 10-4.

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0: Myself and 3835 will be en route to 12775, State Route 438 in Irving, attempt to locate suspects.

0: 3093.
1: I spoke with that male. He was advised. You can show me clear.
0: Well,

0: I neither.
1: I'm going to be out with a possibly disabled vehicle, North Union Extension, right next to the Crosstown Alliance Church, New York Reg, Lincoln Union King 5537, LUK 5537.
0: Jaguar.
1: You can show me clear that juvenile is staying at a different family member's residence for the remainder of the day. I'll be filling in the details later on the incident report.
0: Hey, thank you, Dennis.

0: But
1: I just got a call regarding a supposed vehicle that's been stolen as of last week, a Cadillac with no plates, supposedly driving up Wolf Creek Road in the town of Portville. I was wondering if you could check the area.
0: I just passed Carrollton on 86. I'll head that way.
1: Copy, I saw. Five Mile Road, Town of Allegheny, Long Acres Estates, Lot 26. 77-year-old male, pleading for a pick line, requesting EMS. Repeating, Santa Fe to Allegheny EMS, BLS lead, 2936 5 Mile Road, Long Acres Estate, Lot 26, for a 77-year-old male. Sierra High Clear, 13-1. Go ahead, Allegheny EMS.
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1: Go ahead.
0: Recognize that.
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1: 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Got that plate for you. Go out of it. Henry Edward Walter, 4060. HEW, 4060. Appreciate it. Thank you. 4845, Little Valley. 4845.
2: Members will have that vehicle. 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
1: 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Hey, Wolf. Did you contact Mr. Dashnaw regarding his motorcycle from yesterday evening?
2: I will do that.
1: 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Thanks.

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0: 9-8-3-3-0. 3-0. You respond, Crenshaw Park, possible suicidal teenage female, going to be on the South Union side near the school entrance.
1: 10-4.

0: 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Did he say where about?
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0: Copy.
1: Repeating, Transcribed Delta Gray Valley EMS, ALS allergic reaction, Gray Valley Fire Hall. 39-year-old male, stung by bees, difficult breathing, body numb and swelling. Transcribed clear, 1331. Copy, I did notify Allegheny County, they're going to keep an eye out for it.

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1: I'll have one female juvenile on board, en route to OGH on 941. Duty notify OGH, she's compliant at this time. Starting mileage when you're ready. Starting mileage 72589.
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0: I'm gonna be clear. I'll have a domestic incident report on file.
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0: 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I'll be in the area of the cell house on North First.
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0: 3 to Little Valley. 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Negative results, you can show me clear as well. I did check a couple side streets.
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2: 73 Corpo.
0: 422 City Olean, on traffic stop. 26 Corpo. Hey, whichever unit's going to be closer, you need to start responding. Route 16 by Paul Brown Chevrolet. 70-year-old female walking in traffic in the driving lane southbound Route 16. Let me know who's responding.
1: Two six, I'll be heading that way as well.
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3: 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I'll be in route.
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0: 386 eastbound at exit 18, near tag Lincoln Paul Edward 2705, LDE 2705.
1: Perfect.

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0: show myself and 26 in the area below.
1: Okay.
0: Received.

0: Jenny Lee. I got a report of a female by the name of Desiree Green that's throwing bricks off the roof into the street.
1: That's for...
2: A little valid. Do we have a description of this elderly female?
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0: Greasy.

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She's going to make contact with the caller and meet up with him to deliver this. 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

That female's been dropped off at OGH. I'll have a 941 on file. You show me clear.

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0: 5 to the area, 100 block East Green Street near Fort Barn. Had a boy with dog running at large. It'll be a small party.
1: Or you said it's going to be by the Olean Food Barn?
0: That's from it.
1: Copy.

395 to Little Valley, Seneca EMS, BLS 6 standard, 501 Erie Street, Cattle Rapids County Fairgrounds, in the domestic building. 83-year-old male, unable to stand. Repeating, 395 to Little Valley, Seneca EMS, BLS 6 standard, 501 Erie Street, Cattle Rapids County Fairgrounds, in the domestic building, for an 83-year-old male, unable to stand. 395 clear, 1418.

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Narrative updated. I'll be clear. Received.

0: 7-3 to Little Valley. 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
1: Receive 1421. Did the caller state what color that dog was?
2: No, I guess. He just said the dog was a pug.
1: 10-4, if you want to call them back and ask them, I just saw a smaller black dog go into a house on West Green. Could be the same dog.

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0: 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Search the area of East and West Green, including South Union. Negative results for any dogs. If you get a call back on this, you can send me down. I'm clear.
1: And for 30, can you head over to the 100 block West Green? I got a appointment for open burn. Can you see if this is a large burn complaint?
0: Go ahead, 4.

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0: Control, Tom of Allegheny, Sonoma Drive. 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Callers reporting a male pass out on the bench across from the movie theater. There's also other people nearby drinking alcohol.
1: Copy, I'll be around.
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0: 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They called him directly. 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

0: like one. 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If you could have EMS respond here, this male has been stung by a bee in the eyelid that is heavily swollen.
1: Hey, JJ. Alpha Restock 2.
2: 3CDJ Day, Fortune Creature. 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
3: Respond, 114 Fulton Street, back apartment. 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
2: 10-4.
3: Two eight. We're on the country fair, 12th Street, check out a video of a pet that wants me to complain. They have left the store. I'll go to work and check out the video.
2: 2-8.

Over. 9-0. 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One male and horse. 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Appreciate it. I'll let them know. 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
1: Go to that.
0: I'll be PA 31893213. That's 31893213. And Runner, New York as well, please.
1: Received.

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0: What?
2: That mail's gonna be off site. You can show me clear.
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1: You respond to 1000 Little Loop Road and speak to Keith Whitmerich. He states that his two-year-old son was left alone by the mother. He supposedly left the residence, wandered down the road, and the people from the hardware store contacted him. He went and picked the child up, and now the mother is called stating that the two-year-old is missing. We did not tell her where the child's at.
2: 2-6.
3: I'll be clear from this for now. Statement taken.
4: Received. Can you come 10 bucks?

Parent 5 to Olean 10, ALS Trauma, McKean County, requesting you 118 Schweitzer Drive, Otto Township, for dirt bike accident. Patient definitely breathing, unable to move. Repeating, Parent 5 to Olean 10, McKean County, requesting you ALS Trauma, 118 Schweitzer Drive, Otto Township, dirt bike accident, definitely breathing, unable to move. Here I clear, 1457.

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1: You show me clear. 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
0: That call in Portville, do you need me to head that way? I didn't have service out there.
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1: Does unit call 3-5-6 again, please?
0: Sorry
1: about it,
0: only in
1: 10,
0: I'm responding.
1: Copy, only in 10, heading around is 51. I'll have a report on file, you can show me clear.
2: Yeah,

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1: 4 and 10 on.
0: They have air medical and ground standby.
1: Copy that. You want to get in the air for me? See if we can get a landing zone set up for work.
0: Receive. I'm getting off 26. You just want to call and go to Chase. I don't know. I'm about 2 minutes out. Receive.

0: Allen Four Patrols, Tom Allegheny, Walmart.
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0: Two, three. Could you respond over a wall?

0: Mark, it's going to be row 6, looking for a white Traverse. And a female caller on the line saying there's a dog locked in the car, but she's threatening to break the window open to get the dog out. Very uncooperative. Cap. Six-year-old male in and out of consciousness. Repeating, 2952 Weston's Mills, Hill is unconscious, 111-1112 Promised Land Road for a 76-year-old male in and out of consciousness. If I clear, it's 1514.
1: Lockout Pet, I have that.
0: That's received.
2: 2-3, copy, correct.
3: Complaint of country fire, please.
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3: Tambor.

0: 388, Little Valley. You can clear that vehicle complaint. I stopped the escalating. Chautauqua County unit has a valid temporary registration. Be clear.
1: Receive 1517.

0: Copy that. Just follow the access road in.
1: That's affirmative. I'm almost down to the lake. You guys should be good. Maybe some low branches at the very beginning, but nothing too crazy.
0: Copy that. Lieutenant Richardson, do you copy that as well?
1: That's affirmative. They're coming by Dewey. Lee's on scene as well. He just talked to me on the phone.
0: Copy.
1: Can you show me clear that complaint? You could change it to an unwanted person. I'm going to have barring notices for David Larkin and Sam Miller, if anybody sees them.

0: 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C4822.
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0: 330. Can you respond to Warbeck Park? Speak to a couple of callers. They're going to be at the tunnel that leads into the stadium.
1: Suspicious properties.
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0: 7-3 to Little Valley. I'll be clear, OGH. Our state police all set with those dogs.
1: 7-3, I copy your clear from OGH. What was the rest?
0: Our state police all set with the dogs.
1: Stand by. Little Valley, 3-3. Little, we're all set. Copy. 7-3, they're all set.
0: Three copies.

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1: I'll be clear of the range and in service for C1.
0: Received. Receive. 9-6, I need you to respond down to the hospital to relieve 2190. Copy. 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
2: Hey there.
0: I'll be out at War Vets.
2: Yeah,

4823 Low Valley. 2-3. We made contact with the owner. We're in a little down. There's no mouse treatment. The dog will be clear.

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0: Appreciate it.
2: Yeah.
0: 2893, I copy.
2: Yeah.
0: 3093. You can show me clear from more of that. Didn't appear to be any suspicious property near the tunnel or in the park. I'll be en route to East Henley.
2: Yeah.

0: moment. Can you call him?
1: Yes, family.
2: Go.
3: It's going to be Duke Early and Dorothy Wang. They're both conscious. They're just taking a nap on the sidewalk.
2: Yeah, or...

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2: 9-7, copy.

0: Those two stated they're going to be on their way here shortly. You can show both units clear.
1: Well,

0: of repeating. Verified cell next city, ALS unconscious, 69 Iroquois Drive, Hillview Homes number 323, per 55-year-old female, fallen, difficulty breathing, unresponsive, direct clear, 15-420.
1: Can you also dispatch Sonic EMS to this as well?
0: Request Sonic EMS also, 1542.

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295-270 EMS, mutually to sound like a city, AL is unconscious, 698 Iroquois Drive, Hillview Homes, number 323. 55-year-old female is fallen, definitely breathing unresponsive, repeating. 295-270 EMS, mutually to sound like a city, AL is unconscious, 698 Iroquois Drive, number 323 for a 55-year-old female who's fallen, has definitely breathing, is unresponsive. 25 clear, 1543.

395 to Portville, Vila 6 Standard, 39 Temple Street, Green Anderson, South Main. 65-year-old male, definitely moving, requesting assistance into the home. Repeating, 395 to Portville, Vila 6 Standard, 13 Temple Street, in the village. 65-year-old male, definitely moving, requesting assistance into the home. 35 clear, 1545.

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2: Bailey 4823, can you respond to 105 Jefferson Avenue for a past tense complaint? Caller states that his wife was struck by a vehicle in the neighbor's driveway and she was injured. She's since been released from the hospital. They'd like to file a report.
1: Two or three copies, they'll be in route.

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1: Hey, copy.

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You're responding up to 8 South Franklin Street in Cattaraugus. 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I believe the parties are separated.

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Repeating, 305 to Guandy MS, ALS unconscious, 18 Bader Ave between Seneca and Buffalo, out front of the residence. For a male passed out in your house, Erie County Sheriff is en route. 305 clear, 50 minutes. 305 to Portville. Two 174 Little Valley, yeah, that's for service day. 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

395 to Poorville and Trans Am ambulance. Lift assist requested 39 Temple Street, Ville de Poorville between Anderson Court and South Main Street. 65-year-old male definitely moving, needs assistance into the home. 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

5 South Dayton, smoke odor investigation. 9207 South Dayton, Silver Creek Road. Odor of smoke in the residence, possible electric issue. Repeating, 5 South Dayton, smoke odor investigation. 9207 South Dayton, Silver Creek Road. 35 is clear, 1609.

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0: I'm going to be en route to the Olean Town Fire Department to meet the caller there.
1: Receive 16-12. Bailey 3A-13.
0: 1-3.
1: This had a domestic that just occurred. Parties are now separated. The male party was irate. He states he does not want any police at his residence and would like to meet an officer on Archer Hill Road near the bridge. If you could contact the caller by phone first.
0: Copy. Air 5, South Dayton, smoke order investigation, 9207, South Dayton, Silver Creek Road. Order of smoke in the residence, possible electrical issue. Repeating, Air 5, South Dayton, smoke order investigation, 9207, South Dayton, Silver Creek Road. Air 5 is clear, 1613.

0: Et ouais, moi, donc, vous voulez avoir un carcelé.
1: Hey,
0: friend.
1: Richie, what was this pertaining to? Because I didn't have a call on the computer.
0: I was a call at 18 Cobb from yesterday.
1: Richie, do you want me to recall that?
0: If you don't mind.
1: Copy.
0: We're going to have Tommy Elwood in custody.
1: Appreciate it. To Allegheny in Salus, difficulty breathing, 3382 West 5 Mile Road, Town of Allegheny. 83-year-old female, difficulty breathing, full blood pressure, not feeling well, recent procedure. Repeating, 305 to Allegheny in Salus, difficulty breathing.

0: 338 to West 5 Mile Road for an 83-year-old female, difficulty breathing. Tape Rector, 1618.
1: East 8th Street near the bike path by the bridge. Two gentlemen are there with some palm property.
2: Stay on for.
0: Okay, I'll get acknowledged when you cruise 1619.
2: Hey,
0: I was not able to reach that caller. It rang and rang until it went to voicemail.
2: Hey, Dave, copy. Check the area. Bikers, GOA. I'll be clear.
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Let's say again, 139-540. 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
1: 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He states that it is Georgia Goodell. 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

0: 93 30 30. 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I'm not sure of the problem.
1: Could you give me the numerics for that?
0: I think she's in the parking lot of the broken wing.
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1: Did you say Franchot Park?

0: the Mill Valley. We'll be en route to that address on Rock City Road to try and serve this mail.
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0: 28983. 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

0: 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Basically going to walk it. 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
1: Thank you.

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1: That mail was served with no issues. 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
0: Received 1651.

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1: Caller on this initial complaint, Keith is requesting a phone call when you're available.
2: 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I'll leave the phone out there soon.
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0: I'm going to be out on West State near Mike Conroy Insurance with Georgia Goodell returning this property. BH. 3697, have you cleared 1654?
1: Hello. Show me clear. Did speak to the neighbor across the street. He was on his front porch watching videos. I advised him. Show me clear.
2: Okay.

0: 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We'll be up momentarily. I think it's going to be 72606.
1: Copy.

2893. That property's been returned. I'll be clear. That juvenile's been dropped off. You can show both units clear.

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0: 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You can clear this domestic. Looks like it's been released. I'll be en route to the reservation in Erie County. 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

0: 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Nine, seven, disregard.
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1: Go ahead.
0: Yeah, 0, clear your message, talk over returning.
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0: 3593. Flagged down by voters, 3rd in, West Alton Street, questioning the speakers. Some juveniles were in the roadway, spoke with them. They're just keeping the sidewalks, they don't get hit, they're weaving in and out of traffic.
1: Yeah.

to Yorkshire ALS seizure call, 4356 Creek Road. 16-year-old female, seizure for over 12 minutes, has a history. Draft I repeating to Yorkshire ALS seizure call, 4356 Creek Road for a 16-year-old female, seizure for over 12 minutes with history. Draft I clear 1709.

0: cool. A Keys report has been completed, as well as CPS was notified. I'll be clear.
1: Received. I do have a pending complaint at the Dollar General in Cattaraugus.
0: Received.

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Repeating, 3-52 Guadia Best, Bielasik Priority, Perkins Hall, 35-year-old male foot pain. Traffic cleared, 1719.

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This is Roger. 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

0: 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I'll be out at 73 Cold Spring Street. Stay with us now.
1: That's received 1737.

395 to Itchway, hazardous condition request. Martin Corners Road is School Street in Itchway. Tree down with wires. Repeating. 395 to Itchway, hazardous condition request. Martin Corners Road, School Street. Report of a tree down with wires. Standby clear, 1737.

0: Appalachia. 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
2: Turn around. 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Who's calling the phone?
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1: Received, will do.
0: Thank you, Seneca City Office.

0: 听见了，赵先生。
1: 6411, do you have any updates? I've got 5 vehicles in front of me. None of them are acting suspicious. 6-4, I'm trying to run a grudge group search. I have a 2022 Chevy Suburban color white registered to a Jessica Del Monte. The phone number came back to her out of West Seneca.
2: Appreciate it. I got a white vehicle, SUV, about 3 cars up. Stop them here in a second.
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0: 6'4", Little Valley, get a New York crush when you're ready. Still out of that. Lincoln Union, X-ray 5557. That matches the registration that came back to her. Received. I'll have them stopped. I'll have to go Ashford Line. Received. 7247, you copy that?
1: I copy business. Yank, overlooked.

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0: then hazardous conditions, Martin Corners Road at School Street, Good Tree Olive Wires, issues on location, requesting you to shut down Martin Corners at Abbott Road, repeating 35 Linden, hazardous conditions, Martin Corners Road at School Street, being requested to shut down Martin Corners at Abbott Road, 35 clear, 1749.
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2: You can shut it down at School Street and Carpenter.
1: Yep. You can head that way until I hear otherwise.
4: 7250, little guy. You can attach me. 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
1: Received. 4182, you can disregard it for 7250 heading up there.
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0: 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The National Guard is going to be sending a crew, no ETA given.
1: 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I'm going to go around the other side, check out Orange Corner to Brown Road.
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1: I'll be clear of this location. Walmart declined to press any charges. They just would like her trespassed from all Walmarts from now on. I'll be en route to the substation for paperwork.
0: That's received 1810.

395-2 Guam EMS in Perrysburg, first responders, BLS seizure priority, 12095 Main Street in Perrysburg, Western New York DDSO on Main Street, for a 73-year-old female post-seizure. Repeating, 395 Guam EMS in Perrysburg, first responders, BLS seizure priority, 12095 Main Street, Perrysburg, for a 73-year-old female post-seizure. 395 clear, 1812.

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1: Do it.
0: Can you get over to the Redemption Center over on Central? Speak to the Liz Mesa about a possible harassment complaint.
1: Where is she?

0: 4, go ahead. WI warnings given. I did not copy anything after that.
1: And Miranda, if you could mark it, 1813.
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Received 1815.

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1: 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I'm going to be observing the village. Received 1820.

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0: 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Clear traffic. Heavy 4-4, can you return?
1: Over.

0: 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If not, get the next coordinates.
1: Three feet, reach out to callers. Clear for now. I'll try to follow up later.

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1: 当然。
0: He's got to come around to your side. He's going to come out Stewart, so.
1: 嗯，单头。

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0: Coolers was not available. We got BKG en route.
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1: Fine.
0: We have that female on board en route to 65 Franklin Street, Springville, to meet up with Erie County.
1: Sorry.
0: That was Renick.
1: John.
0: 56542, repeating 56542.
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0: 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If you could let 1007 know I found a blood kit.
1: Very soon.
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0: Newsbound at 210 North 5th Street. Solar sees there's a car parking and blocking her driveway so she can't get home.
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0: 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I have a 911 hang up from a deactivated cell phone that's platting, correction, plotting right on top of 3062 Atwood Road.
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0: 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I'll be clear, and I'll be out of service.
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0: Joe Wilkins clear. 2 miles in a room for the night. I'll be to DIR, I'll see.
1: Raise it.

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395 to Allegheny EMS to heal a seizure, 4115 South 9 Mile Road, Bellevue Estates, lot 201.

0: Yeah,
1: I'll hear you now.
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0: 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Do we need a lot number?
1: Three C, go heavy and round. It's going to be lot 201. 201, sir.
0: Copy that.

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1: What's the address?
0: 1900 Johnson Street.
1: Received 1909.

0: 7th Street decided to attempt to fix that issue in the middle of the road. He's been moved to the sidewalk.
1: Yeah.

0: 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What kind of vehicle was it?
1: She said she's in the driveway of the 1900.
0: Copy.
1: Back and have to meet you outside.
0: I'll use crossroads. Appreciate it.

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Leslie. Can you attach New York, Lincoln, Lincoln, Sam 5154, LLS 5154? Vehicle's unlocked, I'm clear.

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I'll be clear. Receive at 1920.

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4: We got a positive situation, Chief 1.
1: Checking your status, Chief 1. Are you all set out there on the parking course?
4: I do believe National Grid's waiting for another bigger truck.
1: Copy. Is this where you're going to be standing by?
4: We are for a little bit.
1: 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Let me know if you need anything.

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Valley's only one patrols Drudge Road, Leon.

82, if you can just check the area near 7982 Dredge Road and Lynn, got a report of multiple horses in the roadway. Are you 96 over there. 96. My mail's been released. I'll have my board and wrap back to Joe. Received, I'll notify.

of a eastbound red exit 20, a black Ford F-150 no tag. Received 1936.

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You're on that. Received.

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1: Affirm.
0: Received, I believe DMV is having trouble right now. It's giving me errors. 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
1: Appreciate this, Roy.

395 to Randolph EMS, deal is fault priority, 92 Main Street Cross. She's going to be in the roadway. Elderly female has fallen with a head and hand injuries. Repeating, 295 to Randolph EMS, deal is fault priority, in the roadway near Crosby's. Elderly female, head and hand injuries. If I'll be clear, hit 1944.

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1: 4-8-4-1, Masters.
0: 4-0, Freedom. Can you respond near the area of Mill Street and East Auto Springville Road? I'm going to report that Preston Anderson is acting out of sorts. He's running through town. Just acting strange. He's got a flowered shirt, sunglasses, and a black backpack.
1: Copy.
2: Hey, arrived only in general.
0: Greasy Dog, 1946.
3: Stand, Randolph 10 and out.
0: Copy, Randolph 10. There's a group of about six people around her. It is in the road.

0: you know, tons of mail location. Do you have law enforcement come this way for traffic control?
1: Randolph 10, I don't have anybody at this time. I'll try to get somebody out of Jamestown.
0: 10-4, Randolph, for fire briefing.
1: Plate was lost down the road. They're going to be, I'll be clear for the warning. Receive, can you respond to Randolph in front of Crosby's for a elderly female that was in the middle of the road that are requesting assistance with traffic control?

0: 305 to Salamick City, BLS 6 standard, 30 Wilson Street, between Clinton and Spring. 43-year-old female, arm pain. Repeating, identified to Salamick City, BLS 6 standard, 30 Wilson, 43-year-old female, arm pain. Go ahead, George, Chief 2.
1: Here's your Chief 2, 305. 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Had the tick respond here also on the engine.
0: I copy, you have your engine code response. What was the second request?
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0: Receive 3014. Five, you can show me a route. 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

395 to Yorkshire, Chief 2 requesting engine cold response, 3163 French Road in Yorkshire, between Maple and Old Olean Road. Repeating, 395 to Yorkshire, engine cold response requested, 3163 French Road in Yorkshire, 295 clear, 1951.

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1: 72-47.
0: Orchard Park has that female. You can show me clear last and route back to Alcoa.
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Yorkshire 1 responding cold. Yorkshire 1 is in route cold, 1956.

0: 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distress, repeating, 395 to Gowanda EMS in Perrysburg, first responders, ALS, difficulty in breathing, 10420 Peck Hill Road in Perrysburg, West New York, DDSO. 79-year-old male in and out of respiratory distress. Identified to be cleared, 1959.
1: Steve, I've located that male, but he's not conducting himself in any manner which would cause his police to interview.
2: Appreciate 4841, 1959.
0: This is Sal McKay. We're in route to Tolley in General. Sal McKay, Tolley in General at 2000.

0: Lady one night. A 19 is back in the village available. Appreciate day one night. Firefly 18 responding. Appreciate day 18 route at 2001.
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0: Go ahead, Randolph
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